0: Kapoink FM.
1: Freeze, I'm a baker. 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
1: 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Get up and jam. Get up and party. 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Are you ready? Are you ready?
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